0: Crowded House, Don't Dream It's Over, live in London, and It's Only Natural, also live in London as part of our Live and Unplugged mini-concert weekend here at Gold with Just Great Songs. I'll get another one on for you after 12. But coming up in a moment, the pure definition of a one-hit wonder. This particular band only released one studio album called Maybe You've Been Brainwashed Too, and that came out in 1998. The song that I'm going to play for you went to number one in Canada and in New Zealand, top 15 here in Australia, a real one-hit wonder. And you'll know it, and you'll sing along to it next.
1: One day, someone's going to say, join Gold Club, and that will be the moment your life quietly upgrades. Because while everyone else is stuck in a ticket queue with 15,000 people in front of them, Gold Club VIPs are already picking their seats.
0: In Wash 2, and that came out in 1998. The song that I'm going to play for you went to number one in Canada and in New Zealand, top 15 here in Australia, a real one-hit wonder. And you'll know it, and you'll sing along to it next.
1: One day, someone's going to say, join Gold Club, and that will be the moment.

0: 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Just
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1: Now, if Born in the USA was a breakthrough album in the 80s, this is the OG breakthrough album for Springsteen. Born to Run, it's our classic album double. Let's start with the title track on This Week in Music.